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0: But Kia Country in West Ashley says they've got something even more special. Steve, is it possible your news is bigger than that?
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5: 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But Kia Country in West Ashley says they've got something even more special. 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

Y'all, I'm getting ready to put y'all up on something, man. 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

0: 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DJ skills.
1: On the ones and twos, this is how what we do. My man DJ Skills coming through just for you. That's right, not trying to rhyme, but I say it all the time. This is Cool DJ, the Red Alert, my man, Big Skills right here. Yeah, doing his thing. 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

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That's Skills the DJ. 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
1: Queen Quet, chiefess of the Gullah Geechee Nation, invites you to gather on the weekend of Friday, July 24th for the Gullah Geechee Create Artist Collective Reception and Exhibition at the Dr. York W. 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
1: 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That's confess. So hit me up right now at 866-92-SWEAT. 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I don't want you to play any games. 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
1: You're inside the Sweat Hotel. Who am I speaking to?
3: Hi, this is Shadonna.
1: Hey, Shadonna. How you doing, baby? What's going on with you tonight?
3: Nothing much. I had a confession.
1: Okay, what's your confession?
3: I just want to confess that I've been talking to a guy named Corey and leading him on, in a sense, just to get over someone else. Definitely not working. I don't know. I just feel bad for being a heartbreaker.
1: You're a heartbreaker. So you've been talking to Corey just to get over someone else?
3: Yeah.
1: Okay, who's that someone else?
3: His name's Eric. We've been talking for a while, but it really didn't work out. He chose an ex over me.
1: So what you going to do about Corey?
3: I don't know. I'm not too interested in him. I can't see anything in the future happening with us.
1: So you were just using Corey?
3: Yeah. That sounds horrible when you say it.
1: It does sound horrible, but it happens, you know. We all do it. So it does happen. So, I mean, I think you better leave Corey alone since you're not really feeling him, because I don't want Corey to get too upset with you.
3: Yeah, I'll let him down easy.
1: Let him down easy? All right. Make sure you let him down easy. All right. All right, baby girl. Take care of yourself. Have
3: Thank
1: a good
3: you.
1: Night.
3: Bye-bye.
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2: Hey, this is Keith. Who am I speaking to?
3: Micheline.
2: Hey, baby, how you doing?
3: I can't believe I'm actually talking to you. Oh, my God. All right, I just wanted your advice on something. I have a little problem going on right now, and it's with my kid's father.
2: Right.
3: I had two kids for him, and I just had another baby. She's 8 months now. And he just so happened to think that this one isn't his, but he doesn't want to take a blood test. And I just want to know, from a man point of view, why doesn't he want to take a blood test, you know, just to confirm that it is his?
2: Well, I mean, he might be going through the fact that he don't think it's his. So that might be one of the reasons why he doesn't want to take it, because he doesn't want to, if it's not his, he doesn't want to face the reality that it's not his. If you're definitely sure you haven't been cheating, you definitely need to have him take this blood test. I mean, you need to convince him that, hey, I have no reason to doubt this is your baby. Come on and let's take this test.
3: I've been doing that. She's 8 months.
2: Well, you need to continue to do it. He doesn't want to take a blood test. You should say, hey, I don't want to hear nothing else you have to say, because if I didn't think it was yours, I wouldn't be willing to take this blood test. So basically,
3: right,
2: he just needs to go along with the program. Mm-hmm. All right.
3: Thank you
2: for checking in. Love you, girl. Bye-bye.
3: All right, bye.
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1: 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For the first time in my life, I see I need love. 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
1: 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You're right where you should be, with me. So hit me up at 866-92-SWEAT, 866-927-9328. I'm here just for a short time more, so make sure you call me before I get up out of here.

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1: That's 866-927-9328.
0: Hello, who am I speaking to?
4: Hello, Keith. How you doing? This is Freda.
0: Hey, Freda. How you doing, baby? What's going on with you tonight?
4: Not a whole lot. First of all, I want to say good evening. How are you?
0: Thank you. I'm good. I'm good. And let me say it right back to you. How are you?
4: I'm doing good. I have been neglecting you for a while. I hadn't checked in for a while to see how you were doing, so I thought I'd call.
0: It's good to be neglected every now and then.
4: That's what they tell me. They say absent makes the heart grow fonder.
0: There you go, baby. You know what I'm talking about.
4: I'm calling from Oklahoma City, and I thought I'd check on you. It's been a while.
0: Thank you, Ty. I appreciate that, baby girl.
4: You take care of yourself, Keith.
0: All right, baby. Love you.
4: We'll be thinking about you. Bye.
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You know, I want to send this one out to everybody out there who knows about the side effects of good loving. 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
1: Love King forever. 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And then you talk your talk. 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

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Somebody tell them people Mr. Hem is here. Whoa, whoa, whoa, whoa, whoa. Mr. Hem is here.

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Big Master P vibe, no limit. Falling hard on another hemisphere. Somebody tell them people Mr. Hem is here. Whoa, whoa, whoa, whoa, whoa. 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

0: 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Somebody tell them people Mr. Him is here.
1: Whoa, whoa, whoa, whoa, whoa, whoa.
0: Mr. Him is here.
1: Whoa, whoa, whoa, whoa, whoa, whoa.
0: Mr. Him.
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0: 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Yeah.
1: Yeah.
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1: This is the real one, baby.
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1: Shot Town's fan.

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1: Ladies and gentlemen, boys and girls, everybody from around the world, you are listening right now to the Steve Harvey Morning Show. Man, ain't nothing like it. Now, look, there are other morning shows out there, and you're free to do what you want to do, but the fact that you chose to ride with us this morning, well, we appreciate it. And we're going to try to do our best to, first of all, have gratitude to remind you of your spiritual element in this life. You got to have God, man. Please, y'all. I ain't beating you over the head with it. Okay, well, I am. I'm beating you over the head with it. You need the Lord, man. Mess this thing up, man. You're too close to the gate. Come on now. There ain't nothing wrong with having a relationship with God. Don't let nobody fool you. God is necessary, man. Do you feel me? I mean, he is necessary. You're going to run up into somewhere. It can't be nobody but God. Now, what you going to do then? Well, what have you done? Well, let me tell you what you did. He probably carried you through it anyway because he's full of grace and mercy and he's a forgiving God. And he knows sometimes you're stupid and you're going to do some old ignorant mess and then you're going to when he bring you through it, now you're going to sit up and talk about, whoo, I made it through that. You ain't made it through nothing. He carried you over them hot coals. He came and got you out of that rushing water. That's grace. Okay, well, it's about to turn into something else. Hope y'all feel all right this morning. You know what I'm saying? Welcome to the ride, y'all. Shirley Strawberry, Carla Farrell, Mississippi, Monica. First day I've ever seen Monica, drag in to work after the production and all that. First time ever. We'll find out what's going on with that. Well, they ain't got to find out what's going on with him. Junior, the comeback kid. Yeah, all right now. The legend that he is, nephew Tommy. Junior! What's going on with your little pimp?
2: Oh, man, I'm good, man. Let me ask you this, Uncle. What is your morning routine when you get up with God? What do you be saying to him? When you get up in the morning,
1: I start with gratitude. That's first, you know. I got a list now. Things I be wanting, but and sometimes if I'm not careful, I'll rush to that list. But
3: right away,
1: I stop myself quickly and remember all that he's done for me and show gratitude for the things he's done. The more you're grateful for, the more he will give you to be grateful for. Amen. And then I've learned how to pray differently as I've gotten a little bit older. You know, I just started incorporating the prayers for others. I'm not just my immediate family, but other people that I know that may be going through some stuff. I'll make sure I pray for them too now. Yeah.
4: Wow.
1: And that
4: was a good question.
1: And I've started openly letting go of a lot of stuff that I've been holding on to. You know, that wasn't doing me no good. And I think that part has made me feel a lot better. It has something to do with your health and everything. Sometimes you carry in the sickness. That's my morning ritual. And then I come in here, see what's wrong with you, and then I take it from there.
2: Wow.
4: All right. Great question, Junius.
5: That's how you
4: coming up
5: that
4: in 32
5: kid.
4: Minutes.
2: Until the end.
4: After
1: you
4: the
1: gotta
4: hour.
1: Wrap it up some kind of way.
4: We'll run that prank back with the nephew right after this.
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1: It is time now to run that prank back with the nephew. Nephew, what you got for us?
2: What? Girl, just in here,
0: just pranking.
2: Just in here in prank mode. That's all. Uh-huh. Just in here in stupidity. Mm-hmm. Yes. Mm-hmm. Yes. You know, what's stupid that? Is healthy. It's just, you feel, when you wake up stupid in the morning, you just feel so rejuvenated. It's just, yeah.
1: Really?
2: I am who I am. Yes. And I'm going to be stupid all day today. And I'm not going to let anything stop stupid from being as exuberant as it is. And just spread my stupid all over the place.
3: You can be stupid all day today, Tommy.
2: Boy, my stupid, it's all over the world. Yes, yes.
0: Not the rude boys written all over your face.
2: Yes.
0: That same melody.
2: Yes, yes. So this right here is, can your wife help me with my thesis? Can your wife help me with my thesis? And this is bona fide stupid, okay? This is Run That Prank Back. Cat Dog, if you would, all right?
4: Hello?
5: Hello, I'm trying to reach.
4: Yeah, who is this?
5: Hey, my name is Ellis, man. Is this Daryl? Is this her husband?
4: Yeah, this is me. What's up?
5: Hey, how you doing, man? Listen, my mother's Miss, man. She goes to church with your wife's mom, with mother. And I'm actually in med school, man. And they told me your wife is she's a nurse. Is that right?
4: Yeah. She's a nurse. But you say your mama go to church with my wife's mama?
5: Right. My mother's she goes to church with mother.
4: Oh, okay then. All right.
5: Calling y'all for, Darryl, man, if you didn't mind, I wanted to. I'm getting ready to do my thesis, man. I'm doing my thesis for the end of the year, end of the semester, man, for med school, and they told me your wife, you know, that might be able to help me out. So I was hoping I could talk to her for a second if you don't mind.
4: Yeah, hold on real quick,
5: all right?
4: Hold on.
5: Okay. I want to
4: talk to you about
5: something
4: his mama go.
5: You want
4: to talk to you? This,
6: Hello?
5: Hello? Hey.
6: Yes?
5: Hey, how you doing? My name is Ellis. My mother, she go to church with your mother.
6: Uh-huh.
5: And they gave me your number that you might be able to help me out with some stuff. I'm in med school right now. I'm studying to be a gynecologist. And that you might be able to help me out with some things. I wanted to reach out to you if it was cool.
6: Okay, and what's your name again?
5: Ellis.
6: And your mom goes to church with my mom?
5: Right.
6: Okay.
5: Right.
6: Okay, what can I help you with?
5: Listen, what I'm doing is I'm doing my thesis, and, you know, this is my big end-of-the-year exam.
6: Uh-huh.
5: And what I'm doing is I'm making my thesis a video in opposed to a report.
6: Okay.
5: So everything is going to be on video. So what I'm trying to do is actually get a time where I can hook up with you and maybe examine you and get all that on video.
6: So you said you want to videotape me? What kind of exam did you take?
5: I will be giving you you know, and I put your legs in the stirrups and all that, and just video me doing the actual examination on you.
6: You want a video? Maybe you want to videotape him giving me
5: Hello, what you talking about? You want to do what again, dude? Well, see, I'm working on my thesis, man, and what I'm doing, my thesis is going to be a video. So I'm going to actually video myself giving your wife a
4: man, what you talking about? You want to videotape my wife giving a what the is wrong with you?
5: Hey, brother, this right here for my grade, man. You know, this ain't nothing on a personal tip, man. This is for the grade, you know. Your wife being in the medical field, I thought y'all would have
4: understand
5: something
4: like that. This is
5: like
4: my
5: that.
4: Wife you talking about, dude. If you can't, you want a video camera my wife. Look at it, man. You can't.
5: Hell no, man. Hey, well, man, listen. This is for my grade, man. This ain't. I mean, only the professor is gonna.
4: You can talk as far as I'm concerned. You better go find somebody else. You ain't gonna do my wife. Who this again, man?
5: My name Ellis, man. I told you, you know, my mama, Miss. She go to church with.
7: He can't go to church,
5: with
7: my mama. And I call him.
4: Man, we don't know who the Miss is, man. We ain't never seen your mama, man. What you trying to do? You ain't finna do no on my wife, man. Oh, y'all. Hell yeah.
5: Okay, but y'all, let me ask you something. Don't she go in there and get a anyway, at least once or twice a year?
4: Yeah, she do, but ain't got no videotape. She's trying to videotape my wife and like that.
5: But man, this is brother.
4: You better go find somebody else, man. That, man. Man, dog. All that, man. I don't know you. I don't know your mama. All y'all, man.
5: Okay. Can you put me on speakerphone so I can talk to both y'all?
4: No, hell no. You ain't finna talk back to my wife.
5: Okay, can I say one more thing?
4: Come on, videotaping my wife, dog. Yeah, you ain't talking to my wife no more.
5: I just want to say this, man. This is Nephew Tommy from the Steve Harvey Morning Show. You just got pranked by your homeboy, Doug.
4: Baby. Talking about this is Nephew. This ain't no Nephew Tommy talking about videotaping my wife.
5: Yeah, boy, you got a boy named Doug, don't you?
4: Hold on, wait. What'd you say? Who did that?
5: Doug.
4: Tell him. Doug been telling his. I'm going to kick his, man. That's some, man. Dude, you don't call nobody. Oh, dog. Man, you had me hot, dude.
5: Oh, man. Y'all all right, man?
4: My heart was beating fast, man.
5: Hey, man. Hey, put the phone up over y'all's heels, man.
4: Okay, hold on right quick. Let me see if I can turn the speaker on. Hold on. All right, go ahead, man.
5: Okay, down.
7: What?
5: I got one thing I got to ask y'all. What is the baddest radio show in the land?
7: It's the Steve Harvey Morning Show. That's why you want.
4: Man, say, man, next time my wife go back up in there, man, get up. I'm going up in there, man. Make sure your ain't up in there.
2: Feel it? Does it tingle? That's all I want to know. Does it tingle? Because it tingles to me.
0: Stupidity.
8: You are really stupid.
0: Yeah.
2: Take it to the next level and you'll find some stupid what? Stupid what? You see? Stupidlacious. See right
0: there?
2: Oh,
0: you want me to make up an adverb? Oh.
2: That's what stupid do. I'm trying to get you in the right mode of it.
0: Okay.
2: All right.
0: It's too much. You need a nap.
8: Stupid is tiring.
0: Yes, I'm exhausted.
2: It's exhausting.
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0: 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Right now, it is time to ask the CLO, our Chief Love Officer, Steve Harvey. All right, this is from Davis and Colleen. Davis writes, I dated one of my oldest daughter's friends, and we broke up 6 years ago. My daughter just found out about it, and she's mad at me, but not her friend. It takes two to tango, so why am I the bad guy? How do I get my daughter to forgive me for this?
1: I don't really know, dog. I already know I can't do that. So, My two oldest daughters, I date one of their friends. Man, please get out of here. I don't think it is no forgiveness. I think you're gonna ride this one out. Yeah.
0: I don't know, man.
1: It's hard to get, them to understand that one, dog. And they just made up their mind, you know. Yeah. I think it's more really brought just a disappointment in you, you know.
2: Yeah, really, I think that's what it is.
0: One of those.
1: My friend, you know, the fact that it's her friend and all of that, you know, I'm going to bring them around you and then this is what you going to do. I think that's what it is. So I don't think, and it do take two to tango, but you too old to say that, so that don't count.
0: He should have known better. All right, we're going to move on to...
1: That's old logic. It take two to tango. Well, okay. But so then you had to be the one of the two?
2: Right.
0: Right. You're that the part. Adult in this situation, Dad. All right, moving on to Maya in St. Louis. Maya writes, I'm messing with an older married man, and I met him at a gas station to fill my tank up. I noticed a car seat in his car, and he admitted that his wife had just had a baby. He told me that he hasn't touched her in years. Why do men lie all the time?
1: Man, that was, you know, I ain't touched in years, but the wife just had a baby.
3: Touched her last year.
1: And the
2: 9 months
1: you
2: ago.
1: You have touched her within at least 9 months. But now here's the deeper question.
0: Okay.
1: You're dating a married man.
0: Yes.
1: That you met at a gas station.
0: Gas station.
1: And you
0: love.
1: you saw the car seat in the back. When you asked him, was he married? He said, well, my wife just had a baby and I haven't touched her in years. You didn't hear the lie right that day?
0: Right.
1: You ain't hear that lie? It ain't no why he lied. It's this on you right here. Why did you... What is it? You didn't even... Listen to me.
0: Yeah.
1: You didn't even believe the lie.
0: Yeah. She just wanted
1: See, that's what's crazy. Yeah. You didn't even believe the lie because you saw the car seat. And now, but you're still dating this man.
0: Yeah.
1: And you want to know why he lied. Why did you accept the lie?
0: She's acting like she's in the right here.
3: Yes.
1: Man.
2: Yeah.
1: He filled your car up. So all it took was a tank of gas. Boy, I got to start going to these gas stations. I got to start going to these gas stations.
0: It's a whole song about gas station love out right now.
1: If you can sit there and fill up tanks and have relationships, fellas, that seems to be the place to meet somebody.
0: All right. Yeah, you're wrong, Maya. All right, moving on to Fran in Spartanburg. Fran writes, I used my husband's phone to do a video call on WhatsApp with our daughter. I noticed that he's using the feature that makes your text messages disappear. He said he didn't know anything about it. Is WhatsApp for cheaters?
1: No,
3: you can't have nothing.
2: You sick of this, Tommy?
4: Yes. Oh,
1: it's
4: yes.
1: WhatsApp for cheaters.
5: No, WhatsApp is used especially by a lot of people traveling.
0: Yeah.
5: Out of the country.
0: Right.
2: International.
1: I use WhatsApp all the time.
2: Yeah. You do.
0: Yeah. Well, she wants to know, is it all for cheaters? That's her question. Because they have that feature. Did you guys know about the feature that makes text messages disappear?
5: That's
2: you
5: just
2: can make
5: a setting.
2: Your phone.
5: I guess that's a setting that's on there. Everybody don't have that. Everybody not using that.
0: Well, her husband, it's on his phone. So that's
1: all mine on here. So I don't, what it do now?
0: It makes sure
2: it makes your
0: text messages.
1: I'm sitting here looking all mine on here.
0: Yeah. It's all your text messages. It makes your text messages disappear, the feature on WhatsApp. That's what she's saying about her husband's phone. So that makes her suspicious, thinking that he's cheating. Why would he want his text messages to disappear?
5: That's not my issue. My issue is why she couldn't use her own phone for the video call. Why does she have to have his phone?
0: Well, maybe hers needed charging, whatever. Maybe
1: why don't you ask young people? We don't know. Don't write us no tech questions. I ain't never seen a message disappear. Now, I done accidentally erased some stuff. I erased all my texts one time, all of them. I don't even know how I did that to this day. But I just looked up and I ain't had no log.
0: You know what this makes me think of, Steve? Your very first email that you wrote and you thought you nailed it. No punctuation, nothing.
1: Reply all. Send. Because I thought it was saying, do you want the whole reply sent? I went, reply all. Yeah, bam. I sent that back to everybody on that email chain.
0: There were some hurt feelings. There were some hurt feelings that day.
1: Oh, Lord.
0: All right. Moving on. Last one. This is Jared in D.C. Jared writes, I was watching TV with my wife, and she kept on saying how fine and sexy the men were. I could have really hurt her feelings by pointing out how fine the women were. Why would she do this in front of me when she knows we're both working on our weight? Why?
1: Well, bruh, I don't know why she did it, but I just know you better not do it. That's all dog. I don't. Yep. I tell you, it ain't right. It ain't fair. It's double standards. Women can do some things you can't do. Just absolutely. Like men can do some things they can't do. Yep. So just eat that one. Fat boy, eat it.
0: What?
1: You ain't what you was.
0: Where'd you get Fat Boy out of this? He just said they're working on their weight. He didn't give up.
1: Well, why is you working on it?
2: You ain't fat.
1: I got news for you right now. The day that I get fine, I'm through working out, period. I ain't working on nothing else.
0: Thank you, CLO.
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0: It's the Steve Harvey Morning Show, man.
1: Listen, man. Let me ask you this. It's funny you say God did it again. You keep saying it every day. You keep saying that over and over. He did it, woke me up, got another opportunity. Well, how do you handle somebody that's about to say, how do you know it's God? It could be me doing this.
0: Okay, keep on thinking that. You know, I'm not really good at the witnessing part.
1: Yeah.
0: I'm more of a witness through example and a witness through, you know, you look at me and see how good God has been. But if you're defiant to that, I'm not really the best Christian for that. Because I don't have time. I just really don't have time to address a person that thinks it's them and not God. I really don't know. Look, I'm not going to get into a debate with you about it, as I oftentimes see people do. That's just not my strong suit. Because me personally, if you don't believe in God, I think you're a fool. I think you're a complete idiotic fool. I think you're an imbecile. But then I'm pretty sure if you're an atheist, you must feel the same way about me and other people who believe in God. How can you believe in this unseen power? How can you believe in this? I got a lot of proof. But if you think I'm a fool and I think you a fool, like I said on Piers Morgan that time, I just don't think two fools ought to be standing around talking. Hey, that's more than Steve Harvey.

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1: All right, guys. This was on Steve Harvey FM. A 37-year-old female wrote in asking if she's too harsh on the guys she meets. According to her, she has no problems meeting men, and she has been in 6 short relationships in the past 3 years. She said that she ended them all. She did all the breaking up. Here's why. She broke up with one guy because he got the flu and she didn't want to take care of him. One guy was 7 minutes late picking her up for a date. She got rid of him. One guy went to sleep immediately after sex the first time. One guy's dog was too big and she was afraid of the dog. One guy chewed with his mouth open. One guy was too affectionate and tried to kiss her in public. So the question is, what advice do you guys have for her? What advice?
2: Go ahead, ready to love. That's a lot, big dog. I think you'd have been all right with the guy that just ran 7 minutes late. I think we could have worked on that part. We didn't have to just get rid of him so easily.
1: Traffic,
2: The dog too big. Maybe you ain't spending enough time just checking these people out before you actually start seriously dating them. You just kind of in and out. I don't like that. I don't like that. You ain't got to know nobody yet. Especially in 3 months, we done went through 6 people.
1: So no, we ain't 3 years. Had time to really. Yeah, 3 years.
2: 3 years.
1: Uh-huh.
2: Okay. Well, we ain't had time to get to know these people because you didn't jump to a conclusion. That's how I feel about it.
3: Really?
1: All right. CLO?
2: Mr. Chloe?
3: You know, I'm just...
1: Chief Love Officer Steve Harvey.
3: Let's go down to stuff that's wrong. She broke up with this one guy because he had the flu. She ain't want to take care of.
1: Right.
3: She broke up with another guy because he was 7 minutes late.
1: Uh-huh, picking her up for
3: she
1: a date.
3: Broke up with another guy because he went to sleep right after they had sex.
1: The first time.
2: What else you supposed to?

0: Ain't you supposed to go to sleep?
1: Ain't that the goal?
2: But apparently she didn't want him to on the first time.
0: One of them, then the other one had a dog that was too big.
2: And she was afraid of the dog.
0: The other one chewed with his mouth open.
2: Yep.
0: Then the other one tried to kiss her.
2: Yeah, she didn't like all that PDA. He was too affectionate, she said.
0: Listen to me. You need to just stay by yourself because you don't want nothing to happen in the relationship. Nothing. Uh-huh. What is you sitting over? Why is you sick? You done caught the what? You caught the flu. Girl, I can't date nobody to get the flu. Mm-mm. I can't do that here.
2: We're done.
0: 1001, 1002, 1003, late. Mm-mm. Break up. 7 minutes late. 7 minutes.
2: 7 minutes.
0: Girl.
2: That's a bit extreme.
0: Girl, anything. 7 minutes late. You know, 2 hours late. Yeah, yeah. 7 minutes. That's in that window.
2: Yeah.
0: He was trying to get that. That's just a miscalculation. Ran into some lights.
2: Yeah.
0: Just a little bit off.
3: Uh-huh. They didn't go.
0: Fell asleep after your first time with sex. Whatever. Dog too big. Listen.
2: She was afraid of that dog.
0: Well, listen to me. Our dog Bear died. And I gotta admit, I do miss him, man. He was a really, really good dog.
2: Uh-huh.
3: I don't understand this.
4: What, you holding up your hands going, ta-da?
0: Yeah.
2: Okay. Yeah.
4: Okay.
0: You know,
2: dogs run off crazy.
4: Okay.
2: So should she facilitate?
0: Okay. What, Junior? What?
4: Let me ask you something. She would never date you. Ain't you did all of that? Ain't you chill with your? Ain't you been late? Ain't you did all of it?
0: Yeah.
4: Ain't you?
0: Like if I ain't paying attention, I chew with my mouth open.
3: I fell asleep before sex last night. Yeah.
4: She could never date us.
3: I fell asleep before
5: loser.
0: And if you mad at me for kissing tomorrow. You in public, you'd have had your last kiss. I don't think she's relationship material at the end of the day.
2: Okay.
0: I just don't think she's made for relationships because there's no give, no compromise in her at all. Everything has to be her way or no way. And so it's no way.
2: All right. We asked and we received. All right.
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0: 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All right, guys, so let's talk about dating challenges today. Here's a story on trending that's trending on Jasmine Brand. A woman says her date was a disaster because she ordered all flats when she made her order in her chicken wing order, okay? Her date allegedly was not happy with her order and told her it was disrespectful not to ask him first because ordering all flats typically comes with an additional charge. The woman, I love this. The woman said she asked the waitress to bring the check. She split the bill and to make her order to go. Nah. The end wow. of this crazy date.
1: This is petty. You know that, right?
0: Very. And cheap.
1: This is petty.
2: And this I didn't is know a,
1: this
2: that
1: is our,
2: was...
1: If we're talking wings, this is already a cheap date anyway.
0: Yeah.
1: So if she want all flats, get on whatever she want. That I don't understand, from the male perspective, I don't understand the guy. I don't understand why I got to ask you, why she has to ask you to get some flats. That don't make no sense.
0: Well, from the female perspective, charging, we can clear it up for you.
1: So if they charge you 50 cents for some ranch dressing, I got to ask you for that too? Why are we even here eating together? Why are we doing this?
0: Why are we on this date? Who are you?
1: Come on, bro.
0: Flats. I mean, flats usually are extra, right? They do usually take a little more time. They're extra because people like
1: flats. They don't take no more time than that drumette. People just like flats.
0: Yeah, well, they
1: got
0: to cut it off, you know, and all that, I guess.
1: They ain't got to cut it off. It comes in flats.
0: A chicken does not come in flat. What are you saying? Wait, what?
1: Surely, when you buy wings, they either come in drumettes or flats.
0: Oh, okay.
1: It's not a whole
0: but you still got to cut
1: Why am I having a food conversation with you? Why am I
0: but
1: doing
0: But you have to cut them at the restaurant. You're saying
1: No, they don't have
0: already...
1: to cut them. They come cut. This has got me overexcited.
0: I know, calm down. But
1: I'm amazed that you don't know how the wings come.
0: Excuse me, waitress, may I have a check, please? Okay, I'm out of here. Junior, what were you going to say?
3: Y'all not looking at it from his point of view. He don't like surprises, clearly. Because if this threw him into something, I'm telling you right now, he don't like, somebody did him so bad, he can't even take flats. He can't take them.
2: Right.
3: He didn't even want the charge. Somebody did something to him. But you mad
1: it's
3: about
1: It's not an upcharge, Carl.
2: I never
1: it's
2: heard
1: not.
2: That before. So.
0: It's not even for flats. I thought it's
3: even
0: was.
3: If it is.
0: Yeah.
1: No, it's not.
0: When you go to
1: Wingstop, it's not a different price. It is
3: I'm
1: not.
3: Just saying, even
0: okay,
3: if
0: Okay, well, in certain cities, I think it is. In certain areas, it is. They consider that extra to what just though? Give you flats.
3: You don't need to be on a date.
1: I think, it might vary in different places.
0: Yeah, I think it does.
1: You but we're talking about an extra $5. Let's just say that.
0: How much more could it be?
3: Why are
0: exactly?
3: you even on a date?
0: Because she's being disrespectful.
3: If you get these flats, I ain't going to pay my rent. What is you doing? This is not making no... You don't need to be out here.
1: I'm not mad at her for splitting the check and bouncing on
0: it. No, bye. Check, please.
3: You got all flats? My car note going to be short. What?
0: Yeah. And she's right. It wasn't a bad date. This was a disaster.
2: Man.
0: You know, because he showed his character. He showed he's cheap. You know, and what do you mean she's being disrespectful? That's what she wanted. She just ordered what she wanted. How is that being disrespectful to you, sir?
2: Right.
1: I know what she wanted. She wanted lemon pepper.
0: Uh-huh. Yeah.
1: So I'm not mad at you, girl.
0: But that's why he's mad, because it's an additional charge. And he thought she was being disrespectful because she didn't ask him first. That's what it was. So, Tommy, you're the host of Ready to Love. We all know that's a dating reality show that we can't wait to come back on, by the way.
4: It's
0: so
4: coming.
0: Why do you think dating today is such a challenge?
1: It's miscommunication. A lot of it is communicating, period. Communicating, period, is not on the same level that it used to be. And sometimes it's just technology. A lot of people just want to text each other everything instead of actually having true conversations.
2: Face to face.
1: Yeah, face to face, true conversations. And what I don't like is that that it just seems like everybody has their way, and that's just it. Mm-hmm. And that's how life is. There's no compromising at all.
0: We don't like each other anymore. Seems like.
1: There's no compromise, man. I've seen people just on my show just in a matter of 2 seconds. Oh, well, he said this. Boom, gone. It's just like, well, wait a minute. Can we talk about it?
2: Can't.
1: Can we have a discussion?
0: Yeah, it's kind of wild right now, the dating scene. It is. But we can't wait for Ray Love to come back on. Definitely.
1: It's coming.
0: All right,
1: give you
0: nephew.
1: A date soon.
0: Coming up next, the nephew and the prank phone call for today, right after this.
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1: Everybody you know that die does not move you. Let's just come to terms with that. You've all gotten that call, man. Steve, you sitting down? Yeah, man. Uncle Remus died. Yeah. Hey, man, y'all still having the barbecue Friday? Yeah, everybody die. You ain't gotta, it does not require my mourning.
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3: Coming up at the top of the hour, right about 4 minutes after, it is my strawberry letter for today. And the subject is, I don't want her in our family. You got that?
4: God.
3: What?
4: Point blank.
5: Okay, then. I don't want her in our family. Okay.
3: We hate her, obviously. All right, I don't want her in our family. We'll get into that, find out what that's all about in just a few, because right now the nephew is here with today's prank phone call. Nephew, what you got for us?
4: Let's talk about it. People borrow things all the time, right? People borrow different things.
3: Yeah.
4: A cup of sugar, people borrow flour, people borrow all kinds of stuff.
3: Mm-hmm.
4: Have you ever had anybody call you and say, can I borrow your freezer? Can I borrow
3: the appliance?
4: Yeah, yeah. Big appliance. Big
3: no.
4: appliance. Can I borrow your freezer? Yeah, you know, black people borrow different kind of stuff. Can I borrow your freezer? But
3: no.
4: Guess why I want to borrow it?
3: Oh.
4: Yeah. Take a listen. Here we go. Cat dog, if you would.
6: Allied Equipment. This is Trina. How can I help you?
7: I'm trying to reach Dale. Dale's the manager, right?
6: Yes, Dale is the manager. How can I help you?
7: Okay. Is Dale available? Is he there?
6: He's actually with a customer. Is there something that I can help you with or pass along a message?
7: Okay. So y'all Allied Equipment, what exactly do y'all have there? I'm going to make sure I'm calling the right place.
6: Oh, yes, of course. It's a restaurant supply company. So we have, you know, everything from freezers, refrigerators to your basic restaurant supplies.
7: Okay. Well, y'all do have freezers because that's what I'm trying to do. What I'm trying to do is I've run out of freezer space and I'm trying to see if possibly, you know, my back is up against the wall right now. I'm trying to see if I can possibly put something in one of you all's freezers for a couple of days until I get freed up on this end. So that's why I wanted to see if you guys would allow me to do something like that. Is that possible?
6: Sir, sorry, I'm a little confused. You don't want to buy a freezer. You just want to put something in one of our freezers?
7: I just want to put something in there for a couple of days because I have a freezer, but mine is completely full. And I'm trying to see if I can put something in you all's freezer until, you know, for a couple of days, and then I'll come back and get it.
6: I'm so sorry. We don't do that. If you wanted to come by and purchase a freezer, I'm happy to help you, but we don't allow outside vendors to put things in our freezers. That's I'm sorry.
7: Okay. Well, I was told if Dale would hear what was going on, he might be able to help me, though.
6: Okay. You said your name was Kevin?
7: Kevin.
6: Okay, Kevin. If you just hold a moment, I will see if Dale can take your call.
7: That's what the hell I asked in the first place, is to speak to Dale.
6: Okay, then. Hold on a moment, please.
8: Hey, this is Dale. How can I help you?
7: Hey, Dale, how you doing? This is Kevin. And I've been on the phone with the salesperson, but let me tell you what I'm trying to do, man. I'm trying to use your, you have a lot of walk-in freezers that you all sell, right?
8: Right, we do, yep.
7: Okay, so what I got is my freezer is completely full, man, and I'm right. My back is against the wall. You can't highly recommend it to give you a call. Is it possible for me to, I need to keep something frozen for a few days. It's only going to be like 2 days. My freezer will be, you know, half empty in a couple of days. I just need somebody to just kind of help me out here. Is it possible for me to bring something over there to keep it frozen for a couple of days?
8: You know, what we got is a showroom, you know, with different displays so you could see what different kind of refrigerators look in your restaurant. But I mean, if you want to come and take a look at one, I could have you in if you're interested in buying one. But
7: no,
8: they're just there for show, you know?
7: Right. No, I have a cooler. I have a freezer already, but like I say, mine is just full. In a couple of days, it won't be, and I really got to get this stuff on frozen, man. I'm going to be in trouble. Like I say, I'm my back against the wall over here, man, and I can't remember who recommended you, but you came highly recommended that you might be able to show me a little love on this.
8: Look, I guess it comes down, it depends on what do you need, how much how much do you have that you need frozen? I mean, I don't even know what you
7: well,
8: got.
7: Well, I got three bodies that I need to get to keep, you know, to keep frozen, man. You know, we run a mortuary over here. This is Bo's
8: mortuary.
7: Yeah, we got, three
8: people bodies.
7: Yeah, yeah, we got three bodies that, and like I said, my freezer's full, man. But in a couple of days, you know, these bodies, you know, the funerals would have happened, so we'll be freed up. You know, but right now I got three bodies coming in today that I got to get in the freezer.
8: What are you crazy? Are you out of your damn mind?
7: No, I'm dead serious. I'm dead serious, bro. So, like I said, you can't highly recommend it. You know, and I'm just trying to get somebody to show me a little love. Man, you got those freezers. You don't have nothing in them. You know, I just need it for a couple of days.
8: You got to be out of your mind. We're not talking about ice. This isn't chicken wings or a pork shoulder. These are f***ing people. You are out of your f***ing mind, man.
7: But listen to me, Dale, listen to me. What I'm you understand how serious this is. I have to keep them frozen. That's the reason why I'm calling you. I'm needing your help, man.
8: Yeah, I understand that. Look, if you want to, I'll have you come in. You buy your own freezer. You can put your own bodies in your own freezer. How am I supposed to show off my showroom with frozen bodies in the freezer?
7: But just don't show that one for a couple of days. You know what I'm saying? Don't show it. Or we'll just cover. You know what? Here's what we could do. We could put the bodies in there, just cover them up, and people won't know what it is.
8: Yeah, and then I get a buyer that comes in, and the cover falls off it, and I got a frozen dead body in my freezer. Is that even legal?
7: I don't know, man. All I'm saying is, here's the deal, man. You came highly recommended. They told me that you would probably show me some love. I'm actually, you know, getting ready to load up and come your way.
8: Dude, you keep those dead bodies away from my store. I'm telling you right now. I can't hook you up on this one, all right? I just can't do it.
7: Okay, but we're finna load up and come that way, though, man. So, you know what I'm saying? I mean, what am I supposed to do?
8: I have no – you know what? You want to come talk to me. You want to buy a freezer for yourself, and you want to freeze your dead bodies on your own. I don't care. I'll sell you a freezer. I got no problem with selling you a freezer, but you're not bringing the bodies here. It's just not happening.
7: So if Alonzo calls you and green lights it, is it okay then?
8: I highly doubt Alonzo's going to call me and tell me to put three dead bodies on our showroom floor freezers. Highly doubt that.
7: Okay. But guess what Alonzo told me?
8: What did Alonzo tell you?
7: Alonzo told me to give you a call. He told me to give you a prank phone call. This is Nephew Tommy from the Steve Harvey Morning Show.
8: Come on. Are you serious?
7: Yes, sir. Yes,
8: get
7: sir.
8: Out
7: yes,
8: of
7: sir.
8: Here. That's incredible. I'm having my chest hurts. Oh, jeez, that guy.
7: Oh, you just got pranked by your GM, baby. That's what's happening right here. All right, man, give me one more thing. You got to tell me this right here, Dale. What is the baddest, and I'm talking about the baddest radio show in the land?
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3: Yeah, I didn't know you were going to put a body in my freezer, okay?
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3: No.
5: Keep it cold.
4: You got to keep it cold. 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
3: All right, nephew. 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Coming up next, it is my strawberry letter for today. And the subject is, I don't want her in our family. Got it? Okay, we'll get into that right after
4: this.
3: What's
4: wrong with her?
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1: Would you rather be an okay looking person, but very funny? Or would you rather be like super hot, but very boring?
0: Okay. Okay. So the only one that has to answer this question really is Tommy.
1: Which one, Tommy?
0: I'm already A, so.
2: See, it's complicated because I'm not boring, but I'm fine, though. I don't know how to answer this. Why Carla looking at me like that, though?
3: You don't know how to answer it.
0: You know why she looking at you like that?
3: What?
0: Because you made a false statement. Okay, you said, I'm fine.
1: Yeah, he said it out of his mouth. He did.
3: He sure did.
0: Hold up. Wait a minute. Hold up. I know how to fix this right now. I know how to fix it right. Hey, dog, right now, take a selfie. Down.
4: I don't take a selfie right now.
0: Not this
2: early.
0: Turn that camera back around and look at it and keep your mouth up next to the mic so we can hear it. Okay. Because this is how to go.
1: You took it. He's looking.
3: Yeah, he's looking taking at different it. Poses of
2: different angles.
0: Okay, now you ready? Because it's gonna be real subtle. This is him looking at his own self. Did you hear that?
2: That's sexy.
0: It's really subtle. One last time for those of you that's driving in your car. Be quiet. This is Tommy looking at himself.
2: I'm not gonna be ugly for y'all. I'm not. Gonna
0: Here's
2: do it.
0: Junior looking at Tommy's selfie. And this is me looking at myself. Told you.
5: Hey, that's more to Steve.

0: 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It is time now for my strawberry letter for today. And if you need advice on relationships, dating, work, sex, parenting, and more, please submit your strawberry letter to Steve Harvey FM and click submit strawberry letter. We could be reading your letter live on the air, just like we're going to read this one right here, right now. And you never know. It could be yours.
1: It could be yours. Buckle up and hold on tight. We got it for you. Here it is. Strawberry letter.
0: Nephew, thank you. Subject: I don't want her in the family. Dear Stephen Shirley, I was a coach at my son's high school before I retired. My son went to college and had a girlfriend that my wife and I loved. They dated for 3 years and he wanted to propose right after college, but my wife encouraged him to sow his oats a bit before settling down. I'm a romantic, so I thought if he was truly in love, why wait and why risk losing her? Well, he lost her because she wanted to get married young. My son was hurt and I hated to see him like that. He immediately started hanging out with women that were the direct opposite of his ex-girlfriend. I could barely hold a conversation with some of the young women, and I couldn't believe the outfits they wore on dates with our son. So fast forward to last month when he announced that he's been dating someone for about 6 months, and he thinks she's the one. He said she's someone from his past, and they reconnected online and have fallen in love. He showed my wife and I a picture of her, and my jaw dropped. My wife thought she was very attractive with a great figure. In my mind, all I remember is her terrible reputation and all the fights she got in. I recall her getting arrested when she brought a gun to school. I know people can change, but their body counts don't. I could never tell my wife about her because it would be a bigger issue. I can't tell my son what to do with his future, but this isn't who I want to bear my grandkids. She already has 2 sons that her mom is raising. Do I stay out of it or talk to my son? Ooh, what a dilemma, because you want to help. But you've got to talk to your son. You have to. He's going to want what he wants regardless. But at least if things go badly, you can say to yourself, don't say this to him, but you can say to yourself that you tried to stop him from making this big mistake. And just because the first girl got away doesn't mean that's true in every situation. You can talk to your wife about what you're thinking too. I mean, your wife has her own mind and her own thoughts about these situations. Then you guys can talk to your son together. Marriage is too hard. Marriage is too big of a step in life just to sit by and say nothing. The one thing I will say is don't talk badly about this girl to your son. That will only put him in protective mode and want to be with her more. And yes, you are right. People can change, and maybe she did change. But one way to find out is, I tell you what, invite her over to dinner, to some family gatherings, some reunions and such. Maybe invite her to church so you guys can see how she moves. And she should definitely bring her 2 sons so you can see what's up with them. Mm. You want your son to see everything. You want your son to see everything on full display so he can make an informed decision. As much

0: much as he can. And after you do all of this, if your son still wants to marry her, then dad, you got to step away from this. You got to back off. He'll have to learn through life experiences. Tommy?
1: It's a tough one.
0: Yeah, it is.
1: I'm a parent. I got three kids. You know, you always want them to make the right decisions. Mm-hmm. He had a good girlfriend, and your wife talked him out of that one, basically, right? And told him he should go sow his oats. Mm-hmm. And think about it. Had she not have pushed him away from that, he might have been with this girl that was really good for him. But y'all helped make that decision. Now y'all ready to make some more decisions. So y'all all in it, whether you think you're not, like you think you's from the distance doing it. No, you are in it. You are in his business, and you are trying to help him make his decision. Now you got somebody, two babies, gun packing back in the day, and now we got to make sure this don't work. What are we making sure? We want to make sure this doesn't work out, or do we want to make sure she's a changed person? But me as a father, what I would do is pull my son to the side and say, okay, I know this girl. All right. I've seen her before. I know her. Let me tell you what kind of person she was back then. I don't know if she's the same person now. So don't put any judgment on her, but at least put it in his face so he'll at least know. All right. You got to make your own decision and you got to be happy. So, but I think you need to, 6 months is not a long time to be turning around saying, okay, we should be getting married now. I think y'all need to go. You need to encourage your son to go, well, how about dating her another year and a half? How about making it 2 years before you decide that you want to marry this girl? To me, if this is my boy, I want you to be with him. I would like to see you do this for 2 years. And then you will decide if that's the right woman for you or not. Then you're going to decide if them two boys is somebody that you want to raise, because you're going to be in their life. So you got to have to step up. Already you a father. And let's make sure she still ain't packing this gun. You know, let's figure out if this gun is still around. Is she still that kind of girl? You know, she ain't in school no more. Is she taking this gun in the car? Is she taking it to work? I mean, let's figure out what we're dealing with. You don't know what you're dealing with. So that's my take on it. I think you should really pull your son to the side, have a man-to-man conversation with him, and try to point him in the right direction. But the most important thing is you're letting your son know, I am not telling you what to do. Mm-hmm. This is, you're a grown man. This is going to be, at the end of the day, this is going to be your decision, but I'm your daddy. And I'm not your daddy if I don't stand here and at least give you some advice, you know, from the son and say, hey, let's do this a little bit longer. 6 months. So how about this? Let's be engaged for another year and a half, and then maybe you'll be able to decide if this is the woman for you.
0: Yep, I agree. You got to talk to your son. All right, we'll have part two of our response to the Strawberry Letter coming up today. Strawberry Letter subject is, I don't want her in our family. We will hear from Junior right after this.
1: She still got that gun, I'm telling you.
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1: All right, we're going to recap today's Strawberry Letter. The subject is, I don't want her in the family. A father wrote in, he was a coach at his son's high school, and his son went to college. He had a girlfriend in college. He and his wife loved this girl. They thought she was the right girl for their son. And the girl wanted to get married right away, but the wife was a little hesitant. The boy's mother was a bit hesitant because she wanted her son, you know, to get all his wildness out, you know, and sow his oats and all that before he married this young lady. Well, the young lady didn't want to wait. She wanted to get married young, so she went ahead and broke off that relationship. The son was heartbroken about it. Really, really heartbroken. The dad hated to see his son like that. So the son immediately started hanging out with women that were the direct opposite of his ex-girl. And then recently he came in and told his dad that he met someone and he thinks she is the one after only dating her for 6 months. Now, the dad happened to know this girl. He knew that the girl got arrested for bringing a gun to school. He knew about her body count. I don't know how he knew all of this, maybe just by being the coach, but he knew a lot about this young lady that his son is thinking about getting engaged to and marrying, thinking she's the one. The wife simply said she's attractive with a great figure. So the dad thinks she has a terrible reputation, and what he's asking is, should he stay out of it? Oh, and by the way, the girl has two sons of her own as well, coming into the marriage. So the dad wants to know, should he stay out of it or should he talk to his son, Junior?
2: Let's just go ahead and just put this out here. Let's go ahead and just say, we have lost him. He's not coming back. The son is gone. Me and Tommy don't have the power to change this man's mind. Daddy, you don't either. Because what she's doing to your son is what we've always seen. Direct opposite. I know the girl he was with was such an angel. Well, he dating the devil now. This is it. Oh, this sex is something different now. Oh, it's crazy.
1: Uh-huh.
2: Oh, that room, what he experienced, yeah. And she got a nice figure, too.
1: Mm-hmm.
2: Well, she got way more experience because she got two sons. Well, meet your new grandchildren and put your valuables up because they're coming. The mama carry guns. I know these kids robbing. They may be 6 and 7, but Man and John coming. You better put your stuff up.
1: What are their
2: You're
1: names?
2: You talking about the mama raising the kids. Y'all finna raise these kids, too. You better not go to sleep before they do.
1: What did you say their names were, Junior?
2: Man and John. Yeah. They coming. You better get the whole package. You can forget that not wanting her in the family. She in.
1: Uh-huh. Mm.
2: Oh, y'all got a stable family home, too? And then she found a daddy for these kids.
1: Oh, yeah.
2: All she got to do is just keep doing what she doing. This boy finna marry her. You talk about 6 months. Wait, you see that ring next week? It's coming.
1: You don't
2: that
1: think
2: ring
1: that's
2: gonna be
1: too
2: nice
1: soon,
2: next week,
1: Junior? You don't think that's too soon?
2: Oh no! I think it's too soon. We just can't do nothing about it.
1: Oh, okay. Mm-hmm.
2: Man, he's under a spell right now.
1: Yeah.
2: That girl fine too. The mama said, you know, she fine when the mama say she got a nice figure and she beautiful, but she crazy though. And what we love, crazy. We cannot operate.
1: We know.
2: She didn't take that gun and hit him across the head. What did she say? Ooh, that's love. Ooh. Abuse me. Ooh. Got a knot on his forehead. Every time you see it, something wrong. His lip busted. Got a band-aid across his nose. He always getting beat and he loves it. Y'all talking about what we gonna do? You gonna let it in the family. We're not fixing this. This boy is gone.
1: Yes.
2: He had the good thing, but y'all told him to go sow his oats. Now he's sowing the oats. Now y'all mad. He is gone.
1: Make up your mind.
2: He's not coming back. So he been handcuffed. He been everything. He been arrested by her so many times. He just on his knees, handcuffed. He just in the room, just handcuffed. Shut up. Lay down. Get on the floor. He just out there he just being abused. He had everything happen to him. He been held hostage in a closet. He liked that.
3: He liked it.
2: Have y'all seen Darren? We seen Darren in 3 weeks. He been held hostage in the closet. Hold him captive. What you mean? She ain't coming in the family. It's nothing you can do. It's
1: She's
2: working.
1: In there.
2: Mm. You know what? She go to work, and guess who watching them? Man, and John. Come on, man. We bring you something to eat when we eat. It's over. There's nothing we can do for him. This girl is fine, too. She knew a sucker when she got one. She ain't finna let that go.
1: Uh-huh.
2: How do I know that, Shirley? I was one.
1: Oh. What? Wait, this is personal for you, Junior?
2: Yes.
3: You used to be in the closet
2: Soon
3: like
2: I
3: that?
2: Left my good girl, I found one I couldn't handle. I said, ooh, wee. Ooh. I knew it. When I was standing there, and she was kissing me, and then she pulled her lips back, and she slapped me, and I liked it.
3: I know her.
2: Yeah, you know her. And I liked it.
3: I know her.
1: Why do you guys love crazy so
2: much? And let me tell you
1: something.
2: And I gave her my checks and everything. Every time I did a show, I brought it all the way back to her. Everything.
1: Wait, you gave her your checks, Junior?
3: Yeah,
2: I didn't know. I was young. Sure,
3: yeah,
2: I didn't know. I just wanted to keep her. I thought money would keep her. She took it and spent it. She did.
3: Hey, y'all, I remember this.
2: Yeah, he know the girl. Yeah, I
3: remember
2: that. Oh, my God. Beautiful, too. I was fine. Crazy, too.
3: You couldn't tell Junior nothing.
2: Hey, they tried to tell me, but I
3: didn't listen. Nose was wide open.
2: Wide open. Man, right. I'm doing everything.
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1: This is from Janae in Anniston. Janae says, my husband and I went on a couples trip with his cousin and his cousin's wife. I had a headache, so when we checked in, I took a nap while they all went to the bar. I woke up an hour later and the three of them were nowhere to be found. I kept calling them and the calls went straight to voicemail. They came back later telling me all about the free food and drinks they got at the rooftop party, and my husband said the cell service was terrible, so he couldn't get my calls. This ruined the trip for me. He doesn't understand why I felt so left out. Was he wrong for leaving without telling me where he was going? Was he wrong for leaving and not telling me where he was going? That's her question.
2: No, but that's what you're going to make it about.
1: Yeah.
2: And that's why you said it ruined the trip. But why you always got to go lay down somewhere? We on vacation.
1: She had a headache. That's why.
2: You always got with me. You always got to go lay your sick ass down there.
1: She couldn't legitimately have a headache, Steve.
3: But if he'd have woke her up, it would have been a problem, okay. Right?
1: Yeah. Right.
2: So just leave her sleep. She got a headache. She's sick. We downstairs. She wake up an hour later. I don't know. How the hell you wake up 1 hour? But she wake up and ain't nobody answering the phone. They on the rooftop.
1: With no service. Yeah.
2: No, ain't no service up there.
1: They were having fun kicking it.
2: Hell yeah.
1: Free food, drinks.
2: But now that ruined the whole trip for her.
1: The you missed entire one trip. Thing. Yeah. Come on.
2: So now the rest of the trip, you mad because you missed the rooftop and the free food and drinks.
1: So she got an attitude. Yeah.
2: Everybody's because uncomfortable. Of that. Mm-hmm. Which was not of anybody's doing, but you had to go lay down and take a nap.
1: Yeah, that's on you.
2: He couldn't tell you where it was because they're bad service.
4: This happens in Vegas every day.
2: And
4: every
2: he day. Didn't know. He didn't know that his phone wasn't going to be able to ring and stuff. So he didn't hear you calling.
1: And he knew not to wake her up because that would have been another problem.
2: Because she crazy.
1: yeah.
0: He could have called her and said, baby, we up here kicking it. You still feel bad? He could have told her that. Oh, you
1: he
0: wanted-
1: had no service.
2: No, he didn't want to disturb her.
0: Right. Okay, we'll go to the room.
2: Be
1: let
2: sweet,
1: me go
2: girl,
1: check on
2: and sit but there you and know watch your, you sleep.
0: But okay,
1: wait,
0: so now.
1: What? And what sit happens there and watch her sleep.
0: No, and wake her up.
2: Wake her up
4: and tell her we're kicking it on the roof. And then what I'm going to hear is,
0: because
4: why you know I got a headache. Why you come in here waking me up?
0: No, baby, I'm going to sleep it off. Y'all go have fun. She should have gave him the green light to keep kicking it, but he had to check in. That's why she feels left
2: out.
0: Well,
2: he took the green light.
1: I would have been on her side.
2: I think y'all passing out the green lights.
1: Because we do. Remember double standard? That's what we do. Yeah.
2: Man, I got a green light.
0: Give me the green light.
1: Well, if yours is green, ours is definitely red. All right, we have time for another one. This is from Rich in Philadelphia. Rich says, my daughter and her fiance live with me and my wife while they're building a house. He has a 6-year-old son, and when the son visits him for the weekend, my wife and I spend the most time with the boy. My future son-in-law said his son is lucky to finally have good grandparents. How do I tell this man that we're not built-in babysitters once they get married?
2: Well, just tell him.
1: But like that, though?
2: Well, let me tell you what me and Marjorie do it. We just drive off.
4: Them yo
0: just
4: kids.
0: Leave the baby. Let's go.
4: Them yo kids.
2: I ain't got to explain nothing to you, man. Me and Marjorie, we just drive off.
5: Those are your kids.
1: And they get it. They get it when you do that, huh?
2: Man, I'm not finna do this here. I'm not gonna raise mine. Them yours.
1: Yeah. Yeah, a lot of grandparents do feel that way. Okay. Well, that's how you tell them.
0: Like drive
1: Steve
0: off.
1: Said, drive off.
2: Drive off.
1: All right. We'll have more of the Steve Harvey Morning Show right after this.
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0: 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It is time now for a round of Would You Rather. Would you rather, listen to this carefully, guys, would you rather be a professional soccer player or an NFL player?
1: Oh, NFL.
2: Oh, if I'm playing for Spain, I want to be a soccer player.
0: Uh-huh. Because of the money or what?
2: Junior just did the math, yeah.
0: He just told us how much money they made, yeah.
1: I would say
2: NFL soccer, because mm-hmm. to me, that's less...
0: strain on your body.
2: Mm. That's less strain. Mm. You know, NFL, every play, you get knocked out, man.
0: Yeah, trauma to your body. Yeah.

0: It's a violent NFL.
1: Yeah. But you like watching it. Yeah. All right. So you'd be a soccer player, Junior.
2: I'm be an NFL player.
1: Oh, you will? Why, Junior? After what we just said?
2: I'm going to get in the game. I'm just going to be on the team. That's all. I'm not going to get it. Yeah. And I don't know the rules to soccer. It's too many of them. I know the rules to football. American football. I can't do soccer. Offsides. I can't see that. I know what offsides is in the NFL. I know that. I just don't know the one in soccer.
1: Okay. All right.
0: Donut. You ready, huh? You know,
2: he's I'll be ready. In there just rooting Jalen Hurts on. Good job, Jalen.
1: That's your job on in the
2: That's
1: NFL.
2: It.
3: As soon as they All put right. you in, you're going to faint.
1: All right, guys. Would you rather find out your spouse's best friend hates you or one of her siblings hate you? Or for me
2: I
1: to
2: don't
1: say
2: care.
1: For some reason.
0: We really don't care.
3: At all.
1: Oh. Yeah. Okay.
0: So which one would you rather?
1: Yeah.
0: Your best friend.
3: We get my sister-in-law love me, so I ain't worried about that. It's,
0: you
3: know. best
0: you sure
3: friend,
0: about that?
3: Care.
2: Oh, yeah, I ain't
3: you
2: got
3: sure
2: no problem.
1: To
2: about.
1: Your face, yeah.
2: Oh, my sister-in-law, yeah. I love my sister-in-law. Yeah.
3: My sister-in-law? Let me find out she got a problem with me. With all
0: and what you going to do?
1: I thought you just said you don't care.
3: Let me find out.
1: But you just said you didn't care. Make up your mind.
3: But
1: which
3: let
1: one
3: me
1: is
3: find
1: it?
3: Out,
2: I thought you said one
3: now
2: of
3: I'm
2: my
3: in
2: siblings.
3: My feelings. Now, saying. let me find out.
1: One of her siblings hate you.
2: Yeah, one of her siblings. No, the best friend. And I think that's probably true.
3: Yeah, the best
2: anyway.
3: Friend.
1: Oh. Her best, your wife's yeah. best friend hates
2: best
1: you,
2: friend
1: Junior.
2: Probably don't like me anyway. I don't. <You're> t- I can tell by the way we talk when we see each other.
1: What? How do you? What do you mean? Wow. All right. Would you rather stay in a toxic relationship with your celebrity crush? Tommy, that would be Halle Berry in your case. Junior, that would be Nia Long in your case. Or would you rather stay in a boring relationship with someone that you think looks just okay?
3: I'm not finna be arguing with Halle all day. I can't.
2: Me and Nia gonna have to argue this out. I'm staying.
0: And you gonna love
2: yeah, she could do me the same way they did that boy in the strawberry letter. You could tie me up and put me in the closet for weeks.
1: But you gotta hang out nothing. With Nia. Tommy, yeah. You're leaving Halle Berry, your crush.
3: I'm not
1: gonna
3: be there arguing with Halle. I'm not gonna do that.
1: You got to.
3: But no. Love her as I do. I just can't be sitting there just arguing.
1: All right, guys. That's
3: we ain't doing
1: round.
3: Nothing. We just arguing? Nah.
1: Of Would You Rather.
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1: We had some would you rathers left over, Tommy and Junior. I want to hear you guys take on these because we still have more to go. Would you rather have a huge debt and a big salary or be debt free with a low salary?
2: Huge debt, big salary.
3: Yeah, huge debt.
2: I'd rather have that.
3: It just means you got a huge salary that can pay the debt.
2: You're not going to get all this at one time, no way.
3: So, yeah. No, we not. No, we play that game all day long. Yeah, okay. You late on the payment. It's coming. What y'all rushing for? It's debt.
1: I got it. It's not like
3: don't
1: I
3: mean
1: don't
3: you need
1: have
3: it right
1: it.
3: Now.
1: Yeah. All right. Would you rather give up texting for 1 month or give up your favorite food for 1 month?
2: We can't eat lettuce as it is in protein, so we can't.
0: That ain't your favorite food, lettuce.
1: Certainly not mine.
2: I just feel like I'm missing it now. I just feel like...
0: Yeah, no, I want to say
1: I don't.
2: I can give up texting. I don't have to have
3: texting don't bother me.
1: So you
3: it
1: just
3: mean they
1: talk
3: gonna start
1: the phone.
3: Calling though, T. That's the problem. You ain't texting, they gonna call now. You
2: know, I'm not gonna take everybody call though. I'm not gonna do that.
1: No.
2: I am not about to take all these calls.
1: Okay. So which one is it? I'm so confused by your answers.
2: I'm giving up the texting. Okay. But I'm not texting, answering the phone though. Yeah, I'm just non-communicative. I'm gonna be that.
1: Okay. All right. Would you rather be a referee at a professional soccer game? Here we are with soccer again. Or would you rather be a referee at an NBA game? Which one?
2: NBA.
3: NBA.
2: That is too much running they doing on that soccer field.
0: They running too.
2: That's too much running.
1: So you got to really be in shape.
3: NBA. You know, you just blow the whistle and, you know, you call the foul on the player. You know, in soccer, you got to figure out which card go with who person. You don't know none of this. Who get what color card he get? A red? No, yellow? It's too much. Then you got to run all the way down there and everybody screaming at you. You got to put the little marker on the. It's too much to be a soccer referee.
2: I beat him blew the whistle just so I can catch my breath. Ain't no penalty. I just need the time.
0: Yeah, I need my inhaler.
2: It's just
3: and
2: they
3: be running.
1: But you stay in shape and you get paid big bucks.
0: This ain't about shape.
2: Yeah, you know what, Junior? Let's find out what the refs made.
3: I'll find out for tomorrow. I'll find out what the refs make.
1: Uh-huh.
0: I'll look it up right now. Mm-hmm. Talk amongst yourselves.
3: That's a lot. Because if they tell me they only make like $2,000 a game, that ain't enough money for that.
2: No, they make it more than that.
3: Be yelling at me and all this type of stuff and calling me out my name as a ref in a language I don't even understand.
1: What about a ref in an NBA game? You know how much he makes and all that?
3: Oh, I got that.
2: Yeah, I got one of my frat brothers is a ref in the NBA.
1: Okay, and what do they make? You know, it's more or less. Oh, you don't know what the soccer.
2: I don't know, but he ain't doing all that running that they doing on that soccer.
1: so it's for you, it's about the running, not the salary.
2: The running.
3: That feel bigger than a football field. You got to run that whole field for 90 minutes.
1: Yeah.
3: And then they gonna add some more time.
1: Uh huh.
3: Nah, me doing that.
1: I would bet they get paid quite a bit for that.
0: This says that the referee's soccer 70,000 base plus 3,000 per World Cup match.
2: And it was a lot of those.
0: Yeah, so. Okay. So now we're looking
2: at that's not a lot in comparison to
0: 70,000.
1: Yeah.
2: To what the players are walking away with when they win.
0: That's according to this website. I don't know.
1: Surprise.
3: Yeah, 70,000.
2: They need to go on strike.
3: I'm NBA for sure. I can't. 70,000 is not enough for you to yell at me in a different language. I can't take that. What? What are you talking? What? What do you say? Which card again? Which one? All
2: right, wait, do it again.
3: Talk to me?
1: You stupid Junior.
3: Which card? I don't even know how to. You get the card, though. If I got the wrong one, you get one.
1: Okay, so now eventually you guys will learn, you know, what you're doing.
3: Yeah, but I don't know your country. You cussing me out. I know you cussing me out. I don't know what you said, but it sounded too aggressive.
0: Yeah, very aggressive. Okay, so NBA referees, so their entry-level salaries are between $75,000 and $250,000.
2: There you go.
1: Okay, so it's kind of
2: and
1: the
2: guess
1: same.
2: What? And
1: so,
2: we inside,
1: but...
2: We inside.
0: If you're a veteran referee for the NBA, you can make $350,000.
3: See, that's why
0: $150,000.
1: Okay.
3: But I'm out here for $70,000 getting cussed out in different languages. Is that what y'all want me to do?
1: And running.
3: And running? I'm telling you, that's what I've been. Slush, what? What country is this? What country? No, get the. What country is this? Which one of these stands is this? What stands?
1: What card? What color?
3: What card? He getting the card.
2: Oh man.
3: He probably didn't even say nothing aggressive. It just sounded that way. I just can't do it.
0: Right.
1: So you'd rather be a referee for the NBA and you'd rather be a player for the NFL and not soccer and not
3: all,
1: soccer.
3: All
1: period.
3: American.
1: Yes. Okay.
2: No, I'm gonna be a soccer player. I ain't taking.
0: We have learned a lot about you guys.
1: Yes,
3: I'm telling you right now, Carter. If Argentina is a game, I'm refereeing. They gonna lose. I can tell you that right now.
0: All day, baby.
3: I come out, they getting the card. The first time I see Messi, card.
1: All right, guys. Yeah. Thank you.
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0: 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Here we are, guys, our last break of the day. Thank you so much for joining us. We appreciate you. We love you. We care about you. Junior, you have a question for Steve before we get out of here.
1: I sure do, Unc. I'm curious to know, Unc, how do you handle the response? How many people do you take care of, Unc, and the responsibility that you take? How many people do you really take care of?
2: You know something, man? That's interesting because I've been having just, and this is serious business too, the past few weeks I've been grappling with that. And, for a lot of people out there who have been chosen by God to play the role that you have in the lives of so many people, there are a lot of chosen people out there. There are a lot of people out there, the first one to go to college in their family, first one to climb the corporate ladder, first one to open up a business, first one to have a savings, first one to consider retirement, first one in your family to know anything about investments. It's just a lot of people out there who have been the chosen one. Everybody on this show is a chosen one. I happen to be a chosen one. Now, with that comes an immense amount of responsibility. And in this responsibility, there comes a lot of burden. Now, the burden we're not meant to carry. We're supposed to turn it over to God, but that's a hard lesson to learn. And you don't know that in the beginning. And we carry a lot of stuff because of the number of people we're responsible for. And what I want you to be careful of is something that I was not conscious and careful of. In being responsible for people, in being the one, the go-to person in your family, in your circle of friends. When they need money, here they come. They want to borrow, they need this. And it could be small amounts, it could be big amounts. The amount is relative to wherever you are financially. But they just keep coming. And you want to help them because you're a good person. You know, and then you know if you don't help them, you know they're going to sink and blah, blah, blah. So you get manipulated a lot. You're made to feel guilty a lot. And then, you know, people are just, they are just people, man. And what I did over the years was I took account of all the people I was taking care of. And I started building up a resentment towards some of them. And you got to be careful of this, folks. I built up a resentment sometimes, and it started affecting me, and it made me feel resentful a lot of times because I give so freely and yet get nothing in return. Have you ever felt that way?
3: Come on, man.
2: That you just give and give and give and you don't seem like nobody ever gives to you. There's no return factor. Well, I was feeling that. And it was making me feel some kind of way. And for years, I carried that. Until recently, I figured it out. Because, you know, there's a scripture in the Bible. I have no idea where it is. It says something to the effect about being, it is better to be the lender than the borrower. There's something in there about that. And I found myself to be the lender and not the borrower. But I began to be resentful about being the lender. Well, Steve Harvey, would you rather be the borrower, the person that needs all the time, or would you rather be the person that has it to give all the time? See, it's a weird little line that you got to play in that. And a lot of times I was just being resentful. So recently, man, I released a whole weight off of my shoulder. I'm talking about, man, I feel like a new person almost. when I start realizing that I fulfill the promise and the duty and the obligation that I have as a man. And you don't have to be a man to feel this way. I'm just saying for me, just what I felt as a man, because I did what I set out to do. When it comes to my children, I gave my children a better life than the one I had. But you can't be resentful of it, because I didn't want them to have to go through what I went through, because I had no cushion. I had no safety net. I couldn't go to my parents when I got in trouble because they was poor. But I changed that and I became the person. I gave my children a life that I didn't have. But I can't be mad because they got that life now, because I gave that life to them. You do for people because you wish somebody had done it for you. But now you have the ability to do it for somebody else. Y'all, you just filling your mission. And so what I started doing was, I became, instead of resentful, I became proud of myself. Come on, dog, you did it. Somebody told me, they said, man, if you could do anything you wanted to do, what would you do? I said, I'd golf and fish. He said, why don't you just go do that, man? You done put your time. I don't want my, whoa, man. I can't just go do what I want to do. I have a responsibility. I have responsibility to this radio show. I got responsibility to that game show. I got responsibilities, man. And a lot of people count on me to do those two things because their livelihood is tied to that. But instead of being resentful for that, I became proud of it. Man, take pride in the things that you're able to do instead of being resentful for all the stuff you have to do. Does that make sense? That show helped me out, man. I sure hope that helped you, man. I'm proud that my kids ain't had the same life I got. I can't get mad at them because they ain't had to struggle like me. Hey, man, that's what you set out to do. You did it. Ta-da. Congratulations. Mission accomplished. Have a great day today, y'all. Hey.

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0: Tony Armani, Country Girl, the remix. Yes, that's how we keep the good vibes flowing. Jam and Jake holding it down on the Southern Soul Radio Mix Show. 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
10: 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But Kia Country in West Ashley says they've got something even more special. 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

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This is the Block Party with yours truly, BP. 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
1: Hey, hey, if you're just joining us, then welcome to the Block Party with me, BP. We made it to hour two, and if you're feeling those throwback vibes, you're in the right place. We're taking it back to the songs that had the neighborhood rocking, the family reunion jumping, and the cookout going all day long. 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

Yeah, that made my day. Pumping up the jam, because that's what it's all about, is you're locked into the block party, where the music never goes out of style, and these are the songs that fill the dance floors. It rocked the house parties and had the whole neighborhood turning up. So sit back, turn it up, and let

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0: I love to know that folks get their flowers while they can smell them. Do you know the Hollywood Walk of Fame has got their new class of 2027, where it's a celebration of art, entertainment, and all things Hollywood. 32 extraordinary individuals are included in this new class of 2027 who have been selected to receive stars on the Hollywood Walk of Fame. Some of those include Keke Palmer, Delroy Lindo, Idris Elba, Grandmaster Flash, Lil Wayne, and of course our friend and radio brother, the Low Country's own Charlamagne Tha God. Monk's Corner, turn up for your homeboy, who got his start in radio right here in the Low Country. Dates haven't been determined on when they're getting those stars, but they've got 2 years to schedule it. Congratulations again to all the nominees, those selected as the class of 2027 to receive their star on the Hollywood Walk of Fame.
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1: Miami. That's for all my scammers and my kid money.

I just love The Weeknd, bringing you that feel-good mix of old-school soul, classic hip-hop, and timeless R&B. It's that backyard cookout, front porch, windows down kind of vibe. Wherever you're listening, whatever you're doing, thank you for making me part of your weekend. Now let's keep this party going. Right here at

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0: All right, Godfather, I hear you. We doing it to death here inside the block party on this Saturday. 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

party that's in effect, your weekend soundtrack is doing it. Got those timeless R&B classics, like that Return of the Mac. All right, here's one from back in the day. And if you know this one here, then let me hear your flow through with the show. 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

0: And this is the Block Party with me, BP. It sure has been a pleasure being in your company, giving you the music that you love and the energy you deserve. Coming up next, it's Ricky Lee and the Reggae Explosion. But tomorrow, inviting you to come on back through about 3 o'clock as we'll jump on the trail ride, me and you. I'll have a little something for everybody. But until then, brothers and sisters, I'll be praying for you. Appreciate you doing the same for us. Enjoy the rest of your evening. Have a great weekend. Keep it locked in to Star 99.7. 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
0: 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And we are the vibe of the Low Country.

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say featured Bob Marley, but that's the refix or the remake. It makes it a little bit easier, all right? Don't forget, Steel Pulse is going to be in town today at the Refinery Reggae Against Racism Tour, all right? Myself and the whole Star crew would be in the building, all right? And we're going to be outside, so it should be a nice vibe. You know, it will be a good vibe, all right? Here's Steel Pulse, one of the biggest hits. While stepping out, we should be stepping out this afternoon at the Refinery. Let's go. Stepping out.

Steel Pulse. Stepping out. We're going to be stepping out this afternoon at the Refinery. Steel Pulse, reggae against racism tours. We continue. And this one is called Wild Goose Chase.

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0: 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Bunch of bands and said the vibe is fine. Loving it.
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Brand new track from Buja Banton. This one is called Butterflies. 972-9999. Our Instagram. DJ Ricky Lee. Love you for life. Sure you had that 843.

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This one is called Weed and Thing. 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Stepping out tonight. 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

0: 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Come right back with the energy mix on the People Station, Star 99.7. 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
2: 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Saturday afternoon, Dexter Dapps. This one is called God Got Me.

last night. 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I remember was something little something. She listen some tune on a bowl. 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

0: 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Ricky Lee. Big shout out to B. Berta. Big ups. Shout out to everyone that's right now jamming to the mix. You guys are my motivation. 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

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I'm live this dude on the Afrobeat tip. Right, not to right. Big up to all my Africans. 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Right. Or Instagram. 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

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You don't want to miss it, because it's always hot. Aye.

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0: 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All praises to the Most High, peace, love, and unity. Now I'm going to turn it over to Jammin' Jay as he continues your weekend. Saturday Night House Party. It's the People Station. It's your Star 99.7. And we are the vibe of the Low Country.
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1: 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Every transition, every record, every moment on this show is built with intention. 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